0: From dive bars to the Grand Ole Opry.
1: We've been talking about Jackson. I'm a honky tonk man.
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1: 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River Country.

0: From the Trending 55 newsroom, here's what you need to know.
1: Good morning, I'm Kyle Moore. The wildfire near Meander River continues to burn and continues to grow at a steady pace. Out-of-control blazes over 200 hectares in size remains not being a threat to the community. At this point, that stretch of Highway 35 is open, but visibility may be a problem due to smoke in the vicinity. As well, fire restrictions still in place, but rain is forecast for Wednesday and for the rest of the week in the area. It's a program similar to that at Lemonade Day, but for the older kids. Peace Region Future Founders Program getting set to happen for future entrepreneurs. Sherry Crawford, Community Futures Peace Country, says ideas from the youth are plenty.
2: I think kids have a lot of great ideas. I think as adults, sometimes we kind of get stuck in, well, this has always been done, and sometimes it's hard for us to think in the terms that kids do, like with a wonder, and nobody's told them that they can't do something yet. And why not support that? Why not help?

0: From the Trending 55 newsroom, here's what you need to know.
1: Good morning, I'm Kyle Moore. The wildfire near Meander River continues to burn and continues to grow at a steady pace. Out-of-control blazes over 200 hectares in size remains not being a threat to the community. At this point, that stretch of Highway 35 is open, but visibility may be a problem due to smoke in the vicinity. As well, fire restrictions still in place, but rain is forecast for Wednesday and for the rest of the week in the area. It's a program similar to that at Lemonade Day, but for the older kids. Peace Region Future Founders Program getting set to happen for future entrepreneurs. Sherry Crawford, Community Futures Peace Country, says ideas from the youth are plenty.
2: I think kids have a lot of great ideas. I think as adults, sometimes we kind of get stuck in, well, this has always been done, and sometimes it's hard for us to think in the terms that kids do, like with a wonder, and nobody's told them that they can't do something yet. And why not support that? Why not

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1: Good morning. I'm Kyle Moore. The wildfire near Meander River continues to burn and continues to grow at a steady pace. Out-of-control blazes over 200 hectares in size remains not being a threat to the community. At this point, that stretch of Highway 35 is open, but visibility may be a problem due to smoke in the vicinity. As well, fire restrictions still in place, but rain is forecast for Wednesday and for the rest of the week in the area. It's a program similar to that at Lemonade Day, but for the older kids. Peace Region Future Founders Program getting set to happen for future entrepreneurs. Sherry Crawford, Community Futures Peace Country, says ideas from the youth are plenty.
2: I think kids have a lot of great ideas. I think as adults, sometimes we kind of get stuck in, well, this has always been done, and sometimes it's hard for us to think in the terms that kids do, like with a wonder, and nobody's told them that they can't do something yet. And why not

0: From the Trending 55 newsroom, here's what you need to know.
1: Good morning, I'm Kyle Moore. The Peace, Reach, and Future Founders Program getting set to start for future entrepreneurs in the area. Sherry Crawford, Community Futures Peace Country, says the program is a pilot.
2: Peace, Reach, and Future Founders is a brand new program for youth ages 12 to 18, and there'll be 3 workshop days, and that will cover, you know, what's your business idea, how to build a brand, how to create your marketing materials, how to understand your budget, and how to launch a product or a service. Similar to Lemonade Day, but geared for a little bit of the older kids.
1: The program is similar to Lemonade Day, except the goal is to be part of the market at the Harvest Moon Festival in Grimshaw in September. Frequent rainfall is raising some concerns with farmers and the crops that are growing this summer. Despite the subsurface moisture levels being in good to excellent condition, major crops have declined slightly to just below 5 and 10-year averages. Specifically, barley is at 64%, oats 63%, spring wheat 62%, dry peas 57%, and canola 52%. Ontario Premier Doug Ford and Alberta Premier Danielle Smith unveiled a proposed route for a new west-east crude oil pipeline, run from Alberta to Ontario. The Northern Shield Energy Corridor would carry oil about 3,300 kilometers from Hardisty to Sarnia, where it would connect with Ontario's refining belt. The project is being pitched as a way to strengthen Canadian energy security, reduce reliance on foreign markets, create jobs, and open new markets for Canadian oil. Take a look at your weather. Warm temperatures today. Highs of 28, Peace 26 at the Mackenzie and Big Lakes. Won't last long, however, things will cool off quite a bit tomorrow. There will be some shower activity happening.

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1: Well, life on the farm is kind of laid back. Ain't much an old country boy like me can't hack. Thoroughly to rise, early in a sack.

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1: You guys always got it.
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is young, she thinks she's grown. We're all first car, first date, WLD on a license plate. Now ain't life crazy? Yeah.